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1: I'm not always like this in the morning. Ah! Rise and shine. Rise and shine.
2: This Saturday, the 16th of May, is World Whiskey Day and National Barbecue Day. And it's also another day for us to roll out the tunes on Late Breakfast here on Four Legs Radio. 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

Brady, and I'd like you to join me at 2 this afternoon for a listen to many of the nominees and winners at the 31st Annual Grammy Awards, which were held on the 22nd of February 1989 in the Shrine Auditorium, Los Angeles. This year's ceremony celebrates the accomplishments of musicians around the world in 1988 and included 5 nominations and 4 Grammys for Bobby McFerrin, as well as 6 nominations and 3 Grammys for Tracy Chapman. The nominees and winners you will hear on Saturday afternoon between 2 and 5 include The Beach Boys, Gloria Estefan and the Miami Sound Machine, Steve Winwood, Eric Clapton, Michael Jackson, Luther Vandross, Gladys Knight and the Pips, Manhattan Transfer, Robert Palmer, Rod Stewart, Joe Cocker, George Michael, and many more. So, why not join me for a review of the 31st Annual Grammy Awards celebrating the best music of 1988 at 2 this afternoon here on Four Legs Radio. 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

Hi, I'm Pete Brady, and I'd like you to join me at 2 this afternoon for a listen to many of the nominees and winners at the 31st Annual Grammy Awards, which were held on the 22nd of February 1989 in the Shrine Auditorium, Los Angeles. This year's ceremony celebrates the accomplishments of musicians around the world in 1988 and included 5 nominations and 4 Grammys for Bobby McFerrin, as well as 6 nominations and 3 Grammys for Tracy Chapman. The nominees and winners you will hear on Saturday afternoon between 2 and 5 include the Beach Boys, Gloria Estefan and the Miami Sound Machine, Steve Winwood, Eric Clapton, Michael Jackson, Luther Vandross, Gladys Knight and the Pips, Manhattan Transfer, Robert Palmer, Rod Stewart, Joe Cocker, George Michael, and many more. So, why not join me for a review of the 31st Annual Grammy Awards celebrating the best music of 1988 at 2 this afternoon here on Four Legs Radio. 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
1: I'm not always like this in the morning. Ah! Rise and shine. Rise and shine.
2: This Saturday, the 16th of May, is World Whiskey Day and National Barbecue Day. And it's also another day for us to roll out the tunes on Late Breakfast here on Four Legs Radio. We've two for one, some Bold Skaggs, Savage Garden, a live offering from Fleetwood Mac, and a whole stack of other tasty tunes.

Hi, I'm Pete Brady, and I'd like you to join me at 2 this afternoon for a listen to many of the nominees and winners at the 31st Annual Grammy Awards, which were held on the 22nd of February 1989 in the Shrine Auditorium, Los Angeles. This year's ceremony celebrates the accomplishments of musicians around the world in 1988, and included 5 nominations and 4 Grammys for Bobby McFerrin, as well as 6 nominations and 3 Grammys for Tracy Chapman. The nominees and winners you will hear on Saturday afternoon between 2 and 5 include The Beach Boys, Gloria Estefan and the Miami Sound Machine, Steve Winwood, Eric Clapton, Michael Jackson, Luther Vandross, Gladys Knight and the Pips, Manhattan Transfer, Robert Palmer, Rod Stewart, Joe Cocker, George Michael, and many more. So, why not join me for a review of the 31st Annual Grammy Awards celebrating the best music of 1988 at 2 this afternoon here on Four Legs Radio. 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
1: I'm not always like this in the morning. Ah! 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Rise and shine.
2: This Saturday, the 16th of May, is World Whiskey Day and National Barbecue Day. And it's also another day for us to roll out the tunes on Late Breakfast here on Four Legs Radio. 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

Hi, I'm Pete Brady, and I'd like you to join me at 2 this afternoon for a listen to many of the nominees and winners at the 31st Annual Grammy Awards, which were held on the 22nd of February 1989 in the Shrine Auditorium, Los Angeles. This year's ceremony celebrates the accomplishments of musicians around the world in 1988 and included 5 nominations and 4 Grammys for Bobby McFerrin, as well as 6 nominations and 3 Grammys for Tracy Chapman.

The nominees and winners you will hear on Saturday afternoon between 2 and 5 include the Beach Boys, Gloria Estefan and the Miami Sound Machine, Steve Winwood, Eric Clapton, Michael Jackson, Luther Vandross, Gladys Knight and the Pips, Manhattan Transfer, Robert Palmer, Rod Stewart, Joe Cocker, George Michael, and many more. So, why not join me for a review of the 31st Annual Grammy Awards celebrating the best music of 1988 at 2 this afternoon here on Four Legs Radio. 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
1: 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Ah, rise and shine. 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
2: This Saturday, the 16th of May, is World Whiskey Day and National Barbecue Day. And it's also another day for us to roll out the tunes on Late Breakfast here on Four Legs Radio, with Two for One, some Bob Skaggs, Savage Garden, a live offering from Fleetwood Mac, and a whole stack of other tasty tunes.
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Awards, which were held on the 22nd of February 1989 in the Shrine Auditorium, Los Angeles. This year's ceremony celebrates the accomplishments of musicians around the world in 1988 and included 5 nominations and 4 Grammys for Bobby McFerrin, as well as 6 nominations and 3 Grammys for Tracy Chapman. The nominees and winners you will hear on Saturday afternoon between 2 and 5 include the Beach Boys, Gloria Estefan and the Miami Sound Machine, Steve Winwood, Eric Clapton, Michael Jackson, Luther Vandross, Gladys Knight and the Pips, Manhattan Transfer, Robert Palmer, Rod Stewart, Joe Cocker, George Michael, and many more. So, why not join me for a review of the 31st Annual Grammy Awards celebrating the best music of 1988 at 2 this afternoon here on Four Legs Radio. 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

The plane was way overdue, so I went inside to the airline's desk, and I said, "Sir, I wonder why 1203 is so late." He said, "Oh, they probably took off late, or they may have run into some turbulent weather and had to alter their course." I went back outside and I waited at the gate, and I watched the beacon light from the control tower as it whipped through the dark ebony skies as if it were

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1: 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Ah! Rise and shine. Rise and shine.
2: This Saturday, the 16th of May, is World Whiskey Day and National Barbecue Day. And it's also another day for us to roll out the tunes on Late Breakfast here on Four Legs Radio. 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
2: 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Welcome aboard Benga Airways. After takeoff, we'll pump up the sound system, because we're going...

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1: 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You didn't even want me around. 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
1: I'm not always like this in the morning. Ah, rise and shine. 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
2: This Saturday, the 16th of May, is World Whiskey Day and National Barbecue Day. And it's also another day for us to roll out the tunes on Late Breakfast here on Four Legs Radio. 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

Hi, I'm Pete Brady, and I'd like you to join me at 2 this afternoon for a listen to many of the nominees and winners at the 31st Annual Grammy Awards, which were held on the 22nd of February 1989 in the Shrine Auditorium, Los Angeles. This year's ceremony celebrates the accomplishments of musicians around the world in 1988 and included 5 nominations and 4 Grammys for Bobby McFerrin, as well as 6 nominations and 3 Grammys for Tracy Chapman. The nominees and winners you will hear on Saturday afternoon between 2 and 5 include The Beach Boys, Gloria Estefan and the Miami Sound Machine, Steve Winwood, Eric Clapton, Michael Jackson, Luther Vandross, Gladys Knight and the Pips, Manhattan Transfer, Robert Palmer, Rod Stewart, Joe Cocker, George Michael, and many more. So, why not join me for a review of the 31st Annual Grammy Awards celebrating the best music of 1988 at 2 this afternoon here on Four Legs Radio. Don't miss it.

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Whiskey in the jazz, huh? We just came from Kerry yesterday, you know? The Cork and Kerry Mountains. The only reason we can't play Whiskey in the Jazz is because Scott doesn't know it. And Snowy doesn't know it. But Midge over here, he knows it.

One more time.

0: very nice to her.
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1: I'm not always like this in the morning. Ah, rise and shine. 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
2: This Saturday, the 16th of May, is World Whiskey Day and National Barbecue Day. And it's also another day for us to roll out the tunes on Late Breakfast here on Four Legs Radio. We've two for one some Bob Skaggs, Savage Garden, a live offering from Fleetwood Mac, and a whole stack of other tasty tunes.
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4: 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Hey, Ray. 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

Hi, I'm Pete Brady, and I'd like you to join me at 2 this afternoon for a listen to many of the nominees and winners at the 31st Annual Grammy Awards, which were held on the 22nd of February 1989 in the Shrine Auditorium, Los Angeles. This year's ceremony celebrates the accomplishments of musicians around the world in 1988 and included 5 nominations and 4 Grammys for Bobby McFerrin, as well as 6 nominations and 3 Grammys for Tracy Chapman. The nominees and winners you will hear on Saturday afternoon between 2 and 5 include The Beach Boys, Gloria Estefan and the Miami Sound Machine, Steve Winwood, Eric Clapton, Michael Jackson, Luther Vandross, Gladys Knight and the Pips, Manhattan Transfer, Robert Palmer, Rod Stewart, Joe Cocker, George Michael, and many more. So, why not join me for a review of the 31st Annual Grammy Awards celebrating the best music of 1988 at 2 this afternoon here on Four Legs Radio. Don't miss it.

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1: I'm not always like this in the morning. Ah! Rise and shine. Rise and shine.
2: This Saturday, the 16th of May, is World Whiskey Day and National Barbecue Day. And it's also another day for us to roll out the tunes on Late Breakfast here on Four Legs Radio. 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

Hi, I'm Pete Brady, and I'd like you to join me at 2 this afternoon for a listen to many of the nominees and winners at the 31st Annual Grammy Awards, which were held on the 22nd of February 1989 in the Shrine Auditorium, Los Angeles. This year's ceremony celebrates the accomplishments of musicians around the world in 1988 and included 5 nominations and 4 Grammys for Bobby McFerrin, as well as 6 nominations and 3 Grammys for Tracy Chapman. The nominees and winners you will hear on Saturday afternoon between 2 and 5 include The Beach Boys, Gloria Estefan and the Miami Sound Machine, Steve Winwood, Eric Clapton, Michael Jackson, Luther Vandross, Gladys Knight and the Pips, Manhattan Transfer, Robert Palmer, Rod Stewart, Joe Cocker, George Michael, and many more. So, why not join me for a review of the 31st Annual Grammy Awards celebrating the best music of 1988 at 2 this afternoon here on Four Legs Radio. 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
1: Yeah.
2: Do you know what? 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
1: can't beat a nice cup of tea.
0: No, late breakfast with me, Andy Westgate.

Yeah, well, that's kind of set the tone for the programme today. Good morning and welcome along. So glad you could make it. We kicked off there today with the Moody Blues, Ride My Seesaw, and, of course, the Rolling Stones, and Don't Get Angry With Me. Oh, brilliant. Anyway, we're here until 12. Hi, I'm Andy Westgate, and this is Late Breakfast. But now it's the turn of Chris. Chris Rea, and let's dance.

So, how's your week been? Been okay? Survived another week? Yep, here we are again, enjoying the weekend. And I must admit, I can't quite keep up with the weather. Every Friday I go to the market, I buy my fruit and veg for the week ahead, based on what we've just had. So, last week, went out and bought a whole load of salad stuff, and it's been cold. So, you go and buy all the vegetables, like cabbage and cauliflower and all the rest of it. And then, oh look, we haven't got any cucumbers or lettuces, because the weather's now gone warm. In the programme today, shall I tell you what we've got? I will. In this hour, our first two for one from Boz Scaggs. In hour two, we've got two back-to-back from Savage Garden. Also have our teas just before 11 o'clock. And on the national day today, it's World Whiskey Day. Yeah. Oh. Cheers.

guy called Gary Portnoy who wrote that. Cheers, of course, the theme song from the TV programme, where everybody knows your name, like pop into the local pub and go, hello, mate, how you doing, all right? Yeah, super. Fancy a pint? Yeah, bang on. And that could be the English take on the programme with the same theme.

Gosh, I remember buying that one. On the Probe record label, the centre label was actually pink, as I remember. And it was released as a single long before it became a hit here in the UK. I think I bought that in 1972 when I was still at school. Anyway, Steely Dan, Do It Again. And now time for our very first 2-for-1 today from a guy called Boz Scaggs, who's flirted around the edges of the music industry with people like Toto, the Steamer Band, and Steely Dan. He's had 3 big UK hit singles, and we're going to play 2 of them for you. Kicking off with this one. It's Lowdown from 1976, and then from a year later, What Can I Say?

And that's our first 2-for-1 today from a guy called Boz Skaggs. Lowdown, and what can I say? In hour two, our second 2-for-1 coming up from Savage Garden from down under, mate. Well, we've already told you that today is National or World Whiskey Day. It's also a National Horse Rescue Day and National Barbecue Day. Ooh, that's nice, yes. It's Jerry Rafferty and Baker's.

Crowded House and Weather With You. And before that, of course, it was Jamie Rafferty with Baker Street. OK, time for our mystery year this morning from the 70s. See if you can try and work out what the year is. And we've got some clues from the news to help you along the way. Margaret Thatcher, she defeated Edward Heath as leader of the Conservative Party. British Leyland launched The Princess, although it was originally titled The 1822. Very catchy, yeah. It was that weird wedge-shaped thing. Monty Python, The Holy Grail, was released. The Labour Party, they voted in favour of leaving the EEC. And in this month, it snowed in the UK as far south as London. Snow in June? Who'd have believed it? Anyway, making the charts, we have this classic from 19... I'll tell you after you've heard all the lovely songs. Be kicking off with this one from 10cc.

Jimmy Gilstrap, Swinging His Daddy. And also before that we had Supertramp with Dreamer, taken from their debut album, Crime of the Century. And we kicked off that sequence, those three songs from a mystery year, with a classic 10cc, of course, with I'm Not In Love. And that kind of, I guess, really identified that year bang on. 1975, if you got it, well done. If you weren't too sure, well, there's always next week and other years, so, you know, your turn will come. Oh, I feel a stirring in the studio. I think Pete's on the way in the moment. First of all, though, just ahead of Pete telling us about this afternoon's programme, it's Steve Winwood. And

Hi, I'm Pete Brady, and I'd like you to join me at 2 this afternoon for a listen to many of the nominees and winners at the 31st Annual Grammy Awards, which were held on the 22nd of February 1989 in the Shrine Auditorium, Los Angeles. This year's ceremony celebrates the accomplishments of musicians around the world in 1988 and included 5 nominations and 4 Grammys for Bobby McFerrin, as well as 6 nominations and 3 Grammys for Tracy Chapman. The nominees and winners you will hear on Saturday afternoon between 2 and 5 include The Beach Boys, Gloria Estefan and the Miami Sound Machine, Steve Winwood, Eric Clapton, Michael Jackson, Luther Vandross, Gladys Knight and the Pips, Manhattan Transfer, Robert Palmer, Rod Stewart, Joe Cocker, George Michael, and many more. So, why not join me for a review of the 31st Annual Grammy Awards celebrating the best music of 1988 at 2 this afternoon here on Four Legs Radio. Don't miss it.

Late Breakfast here on Four Legs Radio with me, Andy Westgate, here till 12. Just kicked off hour two with Peter Gabriel up on Salisbury Hill. Still to come this hour with music from Randy Adelman, also Dire Straits, and a guy called Nick Drake and Clifford T. Ward. To name just a few. Also, our second two for one today from Savage Garden. Here's Nelly.

Nelly Furtado, and I'm like a bird. I am so not like a bird. Anyway, now, a live recording from Fleetwood Mac. The album it was taken from originally was Rumours. The track is Dreams. Now, the studio version is amazing. I love that track anyway. But this one, live, Stevie Nicks as a live performer. I mean, some people on stage just can't do it. She certainly can. This is amazing. It's Fleetwood Mac. Dreams, live, and Stevie at her best.

the old Unit 4 Plus 2 hit single from the 60s, Randy Edelman's version of Concrete and Clay. That was released in 1976, the same year as his other big hit, which was, of course, Uptown Uptempo Woman. Here's Dire Straits, just ahead of our second 2-for-1 today from Savage Garden.

streets of shame. Both dirty, both mean. Yes, and the dream was just the same. And I dreamed your dream for you, and now your dream is real.

Romeo and Juliet from Dire Straits. And now a couple of guys from Down Under, namely Darren Hayes and Daniel Jones. Together, they were Savage Garden. Had a number of hits back in the 90s, and we've got two for you today. We're going to kick off with this one from 1997. It's To the Moon and Back, and then Affirmation from 2000.

Our second two for one today from Savage Garden. Well, the Newbury Spring Festival is up and running until the 23rd of May. And tomorrow, we've got the Sheep Drove Piano Competition from 3 until 6. As I said, it's running through until the 23rd of May. If you want to find out more, check out the website, newburyspringfestival.org.uk.

Two hugely mega talented singer-songwriters who are sadly no longer with us. Clifford T. Ward with Gay from the album Home Thoughts from Abroad, and Nick Drake with Northern Sky. Oh, and here's one more. Harry Chapin.

Lana Richie and the Commodores together with Sail On. And from me, Andy Westgate, once again, we're out of time. Thanks for your company. We'll get back and do it again the same time next Saturday at 10 o'clock, 10 through till 12. Andy's up next. Enjoy the rest of your weekend. And here's ELO and Last Train to London. Let's hope it's not cancelled.

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This is Big Ones and New Ones, the best new music, the biggest hits of all time. I'm Andy Henley here for the next 2 hours. Enjoy the music we got lined up for you. Plenty of new ones and big ones as well. Here's White Town and then Dodgy.

30 years ago, back in 1996, when that song was first around. Dodgy and Good Enough. White Town before that, and Your Woman. We've got some great new tunes today. Madonna has teamed up with Sabrina Carpenter for a great new song. I'm going to be playing you that, and a big one from Madonna as well. Joe Jackson, do you remember him from the 80s? Songs like Stepping Out and It's Different for Girls. Back with a new song called Fabulous People. You can hear that. Michael Ball is what we're playing today. Right now, though, the Waterboys, Hole of the Moon.

Water Boys and The Hole of the Moon. This is Big Ones, New Ones. Okay, let's give you the first of this week's new songs. And Tears Won't Lie is the breakout single from somebody who's been described as a Scottish soul sensation, Brooke Coombs. This is her first release under the Fontana record label and has been hailed by critics as a masterclass in modern soul. It really does echo Motown and Northern Soul from back in the day with a bit of a 2026 kick. Have a listen to this. Tears Won't Lie, Brooke Coombs. Big Ones and New Ones.

A brand new album, You Seem Pretty Sad for a Girl So in Love, is out in June. That's Olivia Rodrigo and Drop Dead. At the start of the next hour, the test of time, 5 clues, 5 songs. All you need to do from the clues and songs, work out the 5 years. We're back to test time at the start of the next hour. Still to come between now and then, brand new music from Joe Jackson. You're going to love his new song, Fabulous People. Also, Rick Astley, Raindrops and Blue are back with a song written by Robbie Williams called Flowers. You can hear those and more before the end of

Johnny Hayes Jazz and Turn Back the Clock. Got Jason Donovan coming up very soon. Too Many Broken Hearts from the Stock Aitken Waterman Music Stable. Somebody who used to work for that music company and sing songs under their banner was Rick Astley. He said back in the day that he was a human music machine, making a little bit of money for himself, but stacks for his producers. Nowadays, he's recording songs because he likes them and he wants to record them. This is Raindrops, brand new music from Rick Astley.

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0: 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From when life was fab, groovy, hip and happening.

Lighthouse family, and hi, this is Big Ones and New Ones. Blue are back with new music. The band are celebrating a quarter of a century of being a band. This song, written by Robbie Williams, is called Flowers.

and Flowers. Got Backman Turner Overdrive coming up very soon as we head back to the 70s. You Ain't Seen Nothing Yet, but not before we've heard new music from Joe Jackson, back with a brand new album called Hope and Fury. 9 new songs on it, which explore the themes of self-discovery and modern society. This song is called Fabulous People, and if you recognise it, it actually sounds a little bit, towards the end, like one of his previous songs from the 80s, Stepping Out. Joe Jackson was quoted as saying recently that he wanted people to explore his new music, but also not forget who he once was. Brand new from Joe Jackson, this is Fabulous People.

0: the test of time. Big ones and new ones.
1: I'm Ernie Henley, and right now, five number one songs, all of them top of the charts this 8 years gone by. Let's head back to the 80s for the first one, and it was the year of Black Monday, when stock markets crashed across the planet. In fact, the Dow Jones Industrial Average plummeted over 22.6% in a single day. Number one, this date that year was this, from Starship.

Heading back to the 80s for that song. But which year was it number one? Starship and Nothing's Gonna Stop Us Now, the first of our five number one songs. I'm Andy Henley. This is the Test of Time. Every week we delve down memory lane. Five number one songs, all of them top of the charts this day, years gone by. Been to the 1980s with Starship. Let's head to the 1990s with Olive and You're Not Alone. And that was number one this date, the year Channel 5 was launched, and also something new for the kids on TV, Teletubbies. But which year?

0: That's the second of our two number ones from Olive. You Are Not Alone. But which year in the 1990s was that song topping the charts?
1: The test of time. Big ones and new ones.
0: I'm Andy Henley. Let's give you a third number one song. And we're heading into the 2000s now. And we're heading back to the year when there were fuel protests across the UK because petrol went up to, get ready for this, over £1 a litre. Seems like a long time ago now, but which year, the 2000s, was it? Number one this day that year was this from Britney Spears. She was doing it again.

0: Before you go, there's something I want you to have.
1: Oh, it's beautiful. But wait a minute, isn't this?
0: Yeah, yes it is.
1: But I thought the old lady dropped it into the ocean in the air.

Oops, I Did It Again. That's Britney Spears, our third of five number one songs. Let's head back to the 70s for our next one. And we're heading back to the year when Richard Nixon resigned as President of the United States in wake of the Watergate scandal. Which year in the 70s was that? Top of the charts this day that year. Oh, a little groovy song from the Rubettes. Sugar Baby Love.

You know, whenever I play that song, I've always got to dress for the occasion. I'm wearing my flares at the moment. Rubettes and Sugar Baby Love. But which year in the 1970s was that song topping the UK charts? One more song to come, and the answer to all 5 years in just a few seconds' time. Our fifth and final number one comes from the 1980s, Wet, Wet, Wet, with a little help from my friends. And it was the year when eggs were making the news. Health Minister Edwina Curry provokes outrage among suppliers by stating that most of Britain's eggs production is infected with salmonella bacteria, which caused an immediate and lasting nationwide decrease in egg sales. But which year was that? The answer in just a few seconds. Let's run back through the other number ones then. Starship, Nothing's Gonna Stop Us Now, our first of five number ones from 1987. Olive, You're Not Alone, from a decade later, 1997. The year 2000 for Britney Spears, Oops, I Did It Again. And you just heard the Rubettes, Sugar Baby Love, from 1974. And the year of the egg scare, when Wet, Wet, Wet was top of the charts, with a little help from my friends, 1988.

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0: You see, Pete, you're the sausage, okay? 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

That song was recorded back in 1984 and thought lost, actually, until recently discovered, and it's now part of a massive collection of Shawadi Wadi music, which you can buy. Shawadi Wadi and Dot Dot Dot. This is Big Ones, New Ones, the best new music, the biggest hits of all time. Something big and new from Madonna coming up very soon. First up, Dubstar, and then Train.

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1: Train and Hey Soul Sister. This is Big Ones, new ones every week on your radio. I'm Andy Henley. The best new music, the biggest hits of all time. That's what it's all about for a couple of hours every week on your radio. Let's do exactly that right now with Madonna. She's got a new album coming out very soon, and she's teamed up with Sabrina Carpenter for the lead single from her new album, Confessions 2, which is the highly anticipated sequel to her 2005 classic album, Confessions on a Dance Floor. Now, this collaboration first caught fans by surprise during one of Sabrina Carpenter's shows back in April when Madonna made an unannounced special appearance to sing the song with her. It's gone down very well with fans. Have a listen to this. This is Bring Your Love, Madonna and Sabrina Carpenter, and then we head back to Madonna's 80s classic, Into the Groove.

new ones, new ones. James Morrison and Nelly Furtado and Broken Strings. Time for just one more new song, and this is the title song from Michael Ball's new album. The album is called Glow, 10 original Michael Ball written songs. And this is the title song from it. Glow, Michael Ball, and Big Ones and New Ones.

Michael Ball and Glow. And that's it. Thank you very much indeed for listening to today's selection of big ones, new ones. Hope you enjoyed them. I'm Andy Henley, and I'll be back next week with more of the best new music and the biggest hits of all time. I'll leave you with this song, which topped the UK charts back in the summer of 1976. It was number one all the way through it, pretty much. Elton John and Kiki D, Don't Go Breaking My Heart.

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3: Welcome to the Grammy Awards. For the next 3 hours, we're going to be looking at the 31st Annual Grammy Awards, which were held on the 22nd of February, 1989, in the Shrine Auditorium in Los Angeles. These awards recognize the accomplishments by the musicians from the previous years. Yep, we have quite a few categories to get through today. We've got a brand new category, which we'll be getting to towards the end of this hour, beginning of the next hour, and that is the Best Bluegrass Album. This is the first time that's happened this year, but we're going to start off with the Best Pop Performance by a Duo or Group with Vocals. And believe it or not, in 1989, the Beach Boys were still at it.

The Beach Boys and the mythical island Kokomo. And that supposed to be off the Florida Keys, and that was from the motion picture Cocktail, and also included in their album, which was released in 1988, Still Cruisin'. Now, the Beach Boys, quite surprised to see them popping up in 1989. The last time they appeared on the Grammys, in fact, it was the first and only time they appeared in the Grammys, was back in the 9th Annual Grammy Awards in 1967, when they had three songs nominated: Good Vibrations, Good Vibrations, and Good Vibrations as the best contemporary, the best performance, and the best contemporary rock and roll recording as well. So that was the only time that they'd appeared in the Grammys. And this is the last time they would appear in the Grammys. It got to number 25 here in the UK in December 88, and it was the band's first original top 20 single in 20 years, and their first number one hit in America the same time. And it got to number one both in the Billboard Hot 100 and the Cashboard Top 100. Beach Boys, Kokomo, the first of five nominees for the Best Pop Performance by a Duo or Group with Vocals. The next band have only had one nomination for a Grammy, and it's this one. And the band is called The Escape Club, and this is the Wild, Wild West.

That was a band called The Escape Club, which is a British pop rock band, and that song went to number one in America. It was a number one hit on the Billboard Hot 100, and they are the only band, as far as I know, the only British band to have a number one hit in the US while never, ever charting over here in the UK. It's absolutely amazing. And it got them a nomination for the best pop performance by a duo or group with vocal. That was The Escape Club with the Wild Wild West. And as I said, they have that distinction of a number one hit in America, but never have ever appeared in the charts here in the UK. Huh. This is amazing. We're looking at the 31st Annual Grammy Awards, and that is from 1989. And the next nominee for the Best Pop Performance by a Duo or Group with Vocals comes from Gloria Estefan and the Miami Sound Machine. Now, Gloria is considered the queen of Latin pop, and she got her start as the lead singer of the Miami Sound Machine, and this is her first appearance at the Grammys. She would have quite a few more. She would have 12 nominations over the years and would pick up three Grammys, but not this year.

Making her first appearance at the Grammys, that was Gloria Estefan, along with the Miami Sound Machine. And that is a nominee for the Best Pop Performance by a Duo or Group with Vocals. And to put the title absolutely correctly, Anything For You, Spanish-English version. And it was a single. And it got to number 10 here in the UK in 1988. Spent a total of 18 weeks in charts. But it topped the Billboard magazine Hot 100 chart in May 88. And it stayed there for 2 weeks. So that was Gloria Estefan. And that's one of the five nominees for the Best Pop Performance by a Duo Group with Vocals. And we have two to go. The first of those two comes, it's a duo, and it comes from Brenda Russell. And Brenda has been nominated four times for a Grammy, but she hasn't won one. And it's also accompanied by Joe Esposito. And he's been nominated three times, but didn't manage to win a Grammy. But they were nominated for the Best Pop Performance by a Duo or Group in 1989 for a song called Piano in the Dark.

Brenda Russell and a song called Piano in the Dark. That got to number 23 here in the UK in April in 1999, it says here. No, it can't be. 1989, I guess. But anyway, it spent 14 weeks in the charts, and it features the backing vocals by Joe Esposito. Now, Brenda Russell is a songwriter as well as a singer, and so that song not only was nominated for the best pop performance by a duo or group with a vocal, but it was nominated as Best Song of the Year because she wrote it, and also that was nominated for the Best Pop Vocal Performance Female. Not bad for her very first appearance at the Grammys. She had three nominations. Now, Joe Esposito, his previous appearance at the Grammys was at the 26th Annual Grammy Awards, which was back in 1984, and he had two nominations, Album of the Year and Best Album of a Score Written for a Motion Picture or Television Special, but he didn't win a Grammy, so this is his last time of appearing at the Grammys. Brenda Russell, along with Joe Esposito, and Piano in the Dark. The last three songs have been the first appearances at the Grammys. The winner of the Best Pop Performance by a Duo or Group with Vocals is no stranger to the Grammys. It's Manhattan Transfer, and this is from an album called Brazil, and I picked a track called Soul Food to Go.

The Manhattan Transfer and a song called Soul Food to Go, and that comes from the album Brazil, and it's the album Brazil that was nominated for Best Pop Performance by a Duo or Group with Vocals. And I picked that song because it actually was quite successful. It got to number 25 on the Billboard Top Adult Contemporary chart over there in the States. That was their 10th studio album, and it was a new foray for the band into Brazilian music, and it sort of falls into the genre of Latin pop, smooth jazz. Manhattan Transfer, a wonderful band. I was very fortunate. I had them as the artists on a show that I produced years and years and years ago, and they're really, really nice people, and nice to see them. That was the sixth of 8 Grammys that they would win. They've got 2 to go. They have a total of 14 nominations, and they picked up 8 Grammys to date. The Best Pop Performance by a Duo or Group with Vocals, that was what they won. We're going to stay on with Duo or Groups with Vocals, but we're going to go to Best R&B Performance. And we're going to start off with Robert Cray and a song called Acting This Way.

American blues guitarist and singer. That was Robert William Cray, or just plain old-fashioned Robert Cray. And that was a song called Acting This Way. And that the album that that comes from, which is Don't Be Afraid of the Dark, peaked at number 32 on the Billboard Hot 200 in the US, and stayed in the chart for 60 weeks. He's made two previous appearances at the Grammys. At the 29th annual Grammy Awards, 2 years previous to this one, he won Best Traditional Blues Recording. And then at the 30th Grammy Awards, he won the Best Contemporary Blues Recording. But here he is, nominated for the Best R&B Performance by a Duo or Group with Vocals, Robert Cray, and Acting This Way. Next up is a band called Experience Unlimited, or EU. And this is an extraordinary song. It's called Da Butt.

New in Dubai. And that was a release from the motion picture, the soundtrack of the motion picture School Days. And that was performed by the DC-based go-go band EU, or Experience Unlimited. And that... It did very well. It got to the top of the black charts. It was number one for a couple of weeks on the Billboard Hot Black Singles chart in April of 23. But also it was ranked at number 61 on VH1's 100 Greatest One-Hit Wonders of the 80s. That was the only appearance that they would be making at the Grammys, but I enjoyed listening to that. That we're listening at to the Best R&B Performance by a Duo or Group with Vocals, and the next nominee for this Grammy was New Edition, and a song called If It Isn't Love. I wonder what it is.

album, and it became their biggest hit. And as I said, it actually got to number 94 here in the UK, in the top 100 in September 88. It only spent a week in the chart, but it did appear, and it reached the top 10 of the US Billboard Hot 100, peaking at number 7. Now, just goes to show that the songs don't have to be wildly successful to get nominated for a Grammy, and I'll go through the rules a little bit later on. So we're looking at the best R&B performance by a duo or group with vocals, and the fourth nominee is the third time we've had a nominee that have not appeared in the Grammys before in this category, and it's the Jets, and it's a song called Rocket to You.

can do. That's the Jets and Rocket to You. The figure two and the letter U. Rocket to You. And that was sung by an American sibling group called the Jets. Now, I don't know if they're all the same family, but there are seven of them. It might be two families. I don't really know. But that was released as the third single from their album Magic in 1988. And it was the second most successful single released from the album. It peaked at number six on the Billboard Hot 100 and number five on the R&B chart, but didn't happen

over here at all. But that was a nominee for the best R&B performance by a duo or group with vocals at the 31st Annual Grammy Awards, which were held on the 22nd of February in 1989 in Los Angeles, California. We have now got to the winner of this category. And this isn't a new band. This is a band that has already been nominated probably 10 times. They certainly had 10 nominations over the years, and they pick up 3 Grammys, and this is one of them. And the band I'm talking about is Gladys Knight and the Pips, and the song, Love Overboard.

Gladys Knight and the Pips, the winner of the Best R&B Performance by a Duo or Group with Vocals Grammy at the 31st Annual Grammy Awards in 1989. That song got to number 42 here in the UK. It spent a total of 4 weeks in the charts, and it's the group's last of 10 number one hits on the Hot Black Singers Singles Chart, and it crossed over to number 13 on the Billboard Hot 100 in the US as well, and it was also successful in the dance charts, peaking at number 4. Now, that was the 10th nominee for Gladys Knight and the Pips, and it was the third Grammy that they were to win. But Gladys would go along as a solo artist to a further 12 nominations and pick up five more Grammys. So Gladys Knight and the Pips, Love Overboard, won the Best R&B Performance by a Duo or Group with Vocals. Now, we're going to move on to another category on the 31st Annual Grammy Awards, and this time we're going to look at Album of the Year. So this is all albums, the next five selections. And the first album comes from Tracy Chapman, and an album that she had called Tracy Chapman. She's had 13 nominations and will go on to win 4 Grammys, but this particular song from that album is Baby, Can I Hold You? Tracy Chapman.

Tracy Chapman, and she is a contemporary folk artist, American contemporary folk artist. That comes from an album called Tracy Chapman, which was released in October 1988. It was the third single from that particular album, and it got to number 94 here in the UK in December 88, and spent just 2 weeks in the charts. In the US, the song did a little bit better. It reached the top of the top 50 in the United States, but it failed to become Chapman's second top 40. It peaked at number 48. It did, however, give her a second chart entry on the US adult contemporary charts, peaking at number 19 in early 1989. Now, Tracy, well, what a year she's had. This is her first year appearing at the Grammys, and she won Best Contemporary Folk Recording. She also won Best Female Vocal Performance, and she won Best New Artist, and she had a nomination for Song of the Year, Album of the Year, and Record of the Year. And you've just heard the nomination for the Album of the Year. We'll get around to the nomination for the Song of the Year a little bit later, but first appearance at the Grammys, 3 wins and 3 nominations. Not bad, eh? We've started the second hour. You're listening to the 31st Annual Grammy Awards, which were held on the 22nd of February at the Shrine Auditorium, Los Angeles, in 1989. And we are looking at the Album of the Year category. Next category, nominee is Bobby McFerrin, and he had an album called Simple Pleasures. And, well, he really is an amazing vocalist. Have a listen.

Extraordinary. That's Bobby McFerrin and that Sunshine of Your Love, and it comes from the album that was nominated for Album of the Year. The album's called Simple Pleasures, and this was his fourth studio album, and it features unaccompanied a cappella singing with all parts performed by Bobby via overdubbing. So that there was no instruments there at all, just his voice. And that was a nominee for Album of the Year. Now, Bobby, not too badly. He appeared for the first time at the 28th Annual Grammy Awards, which was in 1986, and he had two wins, Best Vocal Arrangement for Two or More Voices and Best Jazz Vocal Performance. Then in the 29th, he won with the Best Jazz Vocal Performance Male, and in the 30th Annual Grammy Awards, he won Best Recording for Children with the Elephant Child, and also Best Jazz Vocal Performance Male. And then he's just appeared at the 31st, as you've heard, with a nomination for Album of the Year, Simple Pleasures. And he's going to go on to have some wins as well. He's going to win Best Jazz Vocal Performance Male again, Best Pop Vocal Performance Male, and Song of the Year. And finally, and in this year, Record of the Year. So he's got 1, 2, 3, 4 wins this year. 5 nominations, 4 wins. Not bad. Bobby McFerrin, we're going to hear from him a little bit later on, towards the end of the program, when we get around to Record of the Year. But the Album of the Year, that was the nomination, and the album is called Simple Pleasures. Another nominated album came from Sting.

Yeah, we'll be together. That was Sting from his album Nothing Like the Sun. And the album is what was nominated for Album of the Year. The single went to number 41 here in the UK in November 87, spent 3 weeks, just 3 weeks in the charts. But the album went straight in at number one and spent 47 weeks in the charts. It was released in 87 as the lead single from his second studio album. The single achieved chart success in the US, reaching number seven on the US Billboard Hot 100. And as you can see, it was less successful in his home country over here, as it only got to number 41 and spent just 3 weeks in the charts. That song also featured Eric Clapton, I believe, on guitar. And the album is called We'll Be Together. And the song is We'll Be Together. And the album is Nothing Like the Sun. Sting, our third nominee for Album of the Year. Our fourth nominee is Steve Winwood, and he has an album called Roll It. And the song that we're playing is Don't You Know What the Night Can Do. Here it is.

Know What the Night Can Do, Steve Winwood, and that comes from his album, which has been nominated for Album of the Year, an album called Roll With It. And that song comes from that album. The album spent 2 weeks at number four here in the UK and spent a total of 16 weeks in the charts. In the US, the song peaked at number six on the Billboard Hot 100, becoming his sixth and last top 10 hit. Spent 11 weeks inside the top 40 and reached number six on the Hot 100 Airplay chart and number eight on the single sales chart. It also reached number two on the Adult Contemporary chart and spent 2 weeks atop the Hot Mainstream Rock Track chart. The song peaked at number 46 in New Zealand, but here in the UK, it got to number 89 as a single. Steve Winwood and a track from the album Roll With It, a great track. And we're going to hear some more from Steve a little bit later on. We're going to move on now to the winner of the Album of the Year in at the 31st Annual Grammy Awards. And that was in 1989 when that award ceremony was held. And the winner was George Michael. And he won it with the title song from this album. It's called Faith.

0: I gotta have faith.
1: George Michael and Faith, and that is the title song from the album that won the Album of the Year, and that's the second year in a row that George has won a Grammy. At the 30th Annual Grammy Awards, he won the Best R&B Performance by a Duo or Group with Vocal with I Knew You Were Waiting For Me, along with Aretha Franklin. But there he is, winning Album of the Year with Faith, and he also was nominated for Best Pop Vocal Performance Male with a song called Father Figure. But that's George Michael with Faith, and he produced, wrote and produced and arranged everything on the album Faith. What a talented man he was. Number two for 2 weeks in October 87, 12 weeks in the charts, and the album went straight in at number one in November 87 and spent a total of 91 weeks in the charts for an album. That's quite extraordinary. It held the number one position on the Billboard Hot 100 for 4 weeks, that's the song, and according to Billboard magazine was the number one single of the year in the United States in 1988, and the album was number one in the US as well. George Michael, winner of the Album of the Year award at the 31st Annual Grammy Awards, which were held in 1989 in Los Angeles, California. We're going to move on now to a first. This is the first time that bluegrass music had been recognized by the Grammys, and well, this is I love bluegrass music, and I hope you will like it as well. We're going to start off with Bella Fleck, Sam Bush, Jerry, let's see, Jerry Douglas, Mark O'Connor, Tony Rice, Mark Schatz, and a thing called Crucial County Breakdown. And this is bluegrass music.

That's a little bit of bluegrass music for you that comes from Bella Fleck, and that comes from an album called Drive, and that was Crucial County Breakdown. Now, Mr. Fleck is an American banjo player, an acclaimed virtuoso. He's an innovative and technically proficient pioneer and ambassador of banjo playing, and he plays music from bluegrass, jazz, classical, rock, and various world music genres. He's known for his work with the band's Newgrass Revival, the Bella Fleck and the Flecktones, and he's won 15 Grammy Awards, and he's been nominated 33 times. Now, that this is the first time that we've had bluegrass music on the Grammys, and that was the nominee, Bella Fleck, and the album that that was taken from is called Drive. The next offering of bluegrass comes from David Grisman, and this is his Home Where the Heart Comes From. That is the title of the album. Home is where the heart is, I should say, and this song is called Salty Dog Blues.

Have you seen the Salty Dog? And that's D-A-W-G. The Salty Dog Blues, and that comes from an album called Home Is Where the Heart Is, and it came from David Grisman. That's the second nominee for the Best Bluegrass Album. The next album we're going to look at is, the album's called New Moon Rising, and it comes from Peter Rowan and the Nashville Bluegrass Band. And it sounds like this.

Peter Rowan and the Nashville Bluegrass Band, and that was the title song from that album that's been nominated for the Best Bluegrass Album, New Moon Rising. From an early age, Peter had an interest in music, and he learned to play the guitar from his uncle, and he formed the rockabilly band The Cupids in 56, but influenced by blues musician Eric von Schmidt, Rowan traded in his electric guitar for an acoustic and began to play the blues. He was also influenced by the folk sound of Joan Baez. In his college years, he discovered bluegrass after hearing The Country Gentleman and the Stanley Brothers. And he's also received 6 Grammy nominations throughout his career. For those of you who don't know what bluegrass is, it's it's a tradition-based modern style of string band music. Typically, a bluegrass band consists of 4 to 7 performers who sing while accompanying themselves on acoustic string instruments such as a guitar, double bass, fiddle, 5-string banjo, mandolin, steel guitar, and dobro. So there you go. That's what bluegrass is, and this is what it sounds like when played by a band called Seldom Seen, that S-C-E-N-E.

That was Seldom Seen, S-C-E-N-E, and that was their first appearance at the Grammys. Of course it was, because it's the first time that bluegrass music has been there as a Grammy Award-winning genre. So, Best Bluegrass Album, not that one. It came from the 15th anniversary celebration. It was a live album performed at the Kennedy Center, and that was the 15th anniversary celebration, and the song was called What Am I Doing Hanging Around? Seldom Seen, another nominee for the Best Bluegrass Album. The winner of this category for the first time was Bill Monroe, and he had an album called Midnight Flavor, and this is a track from that album.

comes from an album called Southern Flavor, and that was the 18th studio album by Bill Monroe. And in 1989, the album won Bill the Grammy Award for Best Bluegrass Recording, Vocal or Instrumental, which is currently called the Bluegrass Album. Bill Monroe. Now, he's an amazing guy, and it's quite fitting that he won that first award. He was an American mandolinist, singer, and songwriter, and he created bluegrass music, the genre. And because of this, he is often called the father of bluegrass. The genre takes its name from his band, the Bluegrass Boys, who named their group for the bluegrass of Monroe's home state of Kentucky. So that's Bill Monroe, the first winner of the Best Bluegrass Album. The album was called Southern Flavor, and that is our look at bluegrass music. We're going to move on now to another genre, which is Best Male Rock Vocal Performance. And the first candidate for winning the Grammy was Eric Clapton and a song called After Midnight.

After Midnight, and that was a song that was originally by J.J. Cale, and it was Eric first covered it for his album Eric Clapton, which was released in 1970. But in 1987, he re-recorded the song for a Michelob beer commercial. The 1988 re-recording was released on the anthology box set Crossroads, and After Midnight has been considered one of Eric's signature songs throughout his career. Eric Clapton, the first nominee for Best Male Rock Vocal Performance, After Midnight. And next up, it's Joe Cocker and Unchained My Heart.

the amazing Joe Cocker and Unchain My Heart. That is the title song from his 11th studio album. It was released in 1987 and it was a nominee for the Best Male Rock Vocal Performance. That got to number 46 here in the UK back in November 87. Spent a total of 5 weeks in the charts. It was a big hit over in the US as well. And this is Robbie Robertson. An album called Robbie Robertson.

Showdown at the Big Sky, and that comes from the album Robbie Robertson. Of course, it features Robbie Robertson. Nominee for the Best Male Rock Performance. He's a Canadian musician, a fellow Canadian. Good stuff. He's also been inducted into the Rock and Roll Hall of Fame, the Canadian Music Hall of Fame, and into Canada's Walk of Fame. Robbie Robertson, our third nominee for the Best Male Rock Vocal Performance. Our first nominee is somebody you will know well. His name is Rod Stewart.

Rod Stewart and Forever Young. That song didn't do all that well here in the UK. It got to number 57 in August 88. Spent a total of 4 weeks in the charts. It was a top 20 hit, though, in the States. It was a Billboard Hot 100 number 12 song and got to number 9 on the Canadian RPM magazine charts. So that's the fourth nominee for the Best Male Rock Vocal Performance. The winner of this Grammy came from Robert Palmer.

Robert Palmer making his final appearance at the Grammys, winning his second Grammy Best Rock Vocal Performance, Male Simply Irresistible, at the 29th Annual Grammy Awards. 2 years earlier, he had also won the same category, Best Rock Vocal Performance.

Okay, we're going to move on now to, time is tight, we're going to move on to the best male R&B vocal performance, and this is got five nominees as well, and the first nominee for this category is Luke.

song from the album Any Love. That's the title song, and that was the song that was nominated for the Best Male R&B Vocal Performance for Luther Vandross. It got to number 31 here in the UK in October in 88, and it also earned Luther his fourth number one single on Billboard's Hot Black Singles chart, and 44, number 44 on the Hot 100. Any Love also peaked at number 12 on the Adult Contemporary chart. So Luther Vandross is our first sort of nominee for the Best Male R&B Vocal Performance. The second nominee is no stranger to the Grammys. He won an awful lot of awards. He won 25 Grammys during his career, and he was nominated 74 times. His name is Stevie Wonder.

Stevie Wonder and a track from his album Characters, which was the album was nominated for Best Male R&B Vocal Performance, and that was Skeletons. I got to number 59 for 2 weeks in October 87 here in the UK. It didn't really do all that well. It only spent 3 weeks in the charts. However, that particular song earned Stevie Wonder 2 1988 Grammy nominations, the Best R&B Song and Best Male R&B Vocal Performance. But we're listening to it because it was from the album Characters, which was nominated for Best Male R&B Vocal Performance. Teddy Pendergrass had a nomination as well. It's the title song from his album, Joy.

listening to the Best Male R&B Vocal Performance nominee, Teddy Prendergast. And that's the title track from his album, Joy, which was the album that was nominated for this section. And Teddy Prendergast rose to fame as lead singer of Harold Melvin and the Blue Notes. And then he went on solo, and he was had a nomination at the 21st Annual Grammy Awards, the 24th Annual Grammy Awards, and now again at the 31st Annual Grammy Awards. But no winners to date, and he's got one more nomination to go. And we'll get around to that in a couple of weeks' time. So that was Teddy Prendergast and Joy. And the next nominee, the fourth of five nominees, is Al B. Sure. And Al B. Sure has an exclamation point at the end of his name, and it's called Night and Day.

I'll Be Sure and Night and Day, and that comes from an album that he produced. I'll Be Sure is an American singer, songwriter, record producer, radio host, and former record executive. And during the late 80s and 90s, he was one of the New Jack Swing's most popular romantic singers, songwriters, and record producers. I'll Be Sure, and that is from his album In Effect Mode. It was his debut single. It got to number 44 here in the UK in April 1988, spent 5 weeks in the charts. But it reached number 7 on the US Billboard Hot 100 and number 1 on the Hot Billboard Hot Black Singles chart. I'll Be Sure, another nominee for Best Male R&B Vocal Performance. The winner of this category is Terence Trent D'Arby. And the winning album, the album that was nominated, is Introducing the Hardline According to Terence Trent D'Arby. And I'm sure you'll know this song.

From the album Introducing the Hardline, according to Terence Trent D'Arby, that was the winner of the Best Male R&B Vocal Performance, Terence Trent D'Arby, Wishing Well. And he appeared for the first time at the 30th Annual Grammy Awards when he won Best New Artist Award. And, well, here he is winning his first and only Grammy, as far as I know, for that particular song, Wishing Well. Well, actually, for the album Introducing the Hardline, according to Terence Trent D'Arby. And we've reached our final category in this year's the 31st Annual Grammy Awards, which were held in 1989 in Los Angeles. And Record of the Year, the first nominee, also had a nomination for Album of the Year. And this track comes from that album. We're talking about Tracy Chapman, and the song that we're featuring now is Fast Car.

Tracy Chapman and Fast Car. That was a nominee for the Record of the Year. It was also a nominee for Album of the Year. Didn't win either of those, but it won Best New Artist for her, Best Pop Vocal Performance Female, and also Best Contemporary Folk Recording. Tracy Chapman picking up 3 Grammys on her very first appearance at the Grammys with 5 nominations. The next nominee is Anita Baker.

Anita Baker and Giving You the Best I Got, and that is the title track from the album of the same name. That song got to number 55 here in the UK in October 1988. It only spent 3 weeks in the charts, but the album, Giving You the Best I Got, reached number 9 in the album charts and spent 20 weeks in the chart. And it was the Baker's first and only number 1 pop album in the US, her second R&B album, and the title track was released as the first single from the album and became her highest charting single in the US, peaking at number 3 on the Billboard Hot 100. She won 2 Grammys on the evening. She won a Best Rhythm and Blues Song, Giving You the Best I Got. Same song also won Best R&B Vocal Performance Female, and as you've just heard, it was nominated for a Record of the Year and Song of the Year. So 4 nominations and 2 wins, and that was Anita Baker. And next up we have Michael Jackson. This is a song that was from an album that was produced by Michael and Quincy Jones, and the song is Man in the Mirror.

Michael Jackson and Man in the Mirror, which was nominated for Record of the Year, and that comes from the album Bad. Michael, not done too badly, has he? 38 nominations, and he won 13 Grammys. And that particular song got to number 21 in February 1988. It spent 6 weeks in the charts over here in 2009, following his death. The song peaked at number 2, and it was released on February 6, 1988, as the fourth single from Jackson's seventh song.

Steve Winwood, and that song was nominated for Record of the Year back in the 1989s. That was at the 31st Annual Grammy Awards. That was number 53 here in the UK in June 88. It spent 5 weeks in the charts. Didn't do all that well over here, but it spent 4 weeks at number one on the Billboard Hot 100 Singles Chart in the summer of 88 in the States, and it topped the Billboard Adult Contemporary Chart for 2 weeks and also spent 4 weeks at number one on the Billboard Mainstream Rock Chart. In addition, the song reached number 30 on the R&B chart. No wonder it was nominated for Record of the Year, and it didn't do all that well over here. We're coming to the final song right now. Just a quick rundown of what we've done so far today. 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

Lighten the Pips, Love Overload. The album of the year won by George Michael with his album Faith. Best Bluegrass album. First time we've had Bluegrass. Bill Monroe with his album Southern Flavor. We then had Best Male Rock Vocal Performance was won by Robert Palmer with his song Simply Irresistible. That was actually a song from an album. Best Male R&B Vocal Performance, well, won by Terence Trent D'Arby, and from his album Introducing the Hardline, according to Terence Trent D'Arby. And we've currently been looking at Album of the Year. We've got one more track to go. Just before I tell you what that is, with the winner of the Record of the Year, just a reminder that I'll be back with you next Friday morning between 7 and 9 with the Pete Brady Breakfast Show. And of course, next Saturday, I'll be back yet again with the 32nd Annual Grammy Awards, which were held in 1990. So we'll be hearing the last of the music from the 80s, I guess. Now we have the winner of the Record of the Year. It comes from Bobby McFerrin. You will remember this one. I know. Don't worry. Just be happy. See you next week.

0: Don't worry, be happy now. Ooh.
1: Bobby McFerrin and Don't Worry, Be Happy. Got to number two here in October 1988, spent 11 weeks in the charts, and it was the first a cappella song to reach number one on the Billboard Hot 100. Originally released in conjunction with the film Cocktail, the song peaked at number one in September 1988, displacing Sweet Child of Mine by Guns N' Roses. Here it is.
0: Now there is this song I wrote. I hope you learned it note for note like good little children. 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
0: And that brings us to the end of our scheduled programs for this weekend. But I'll be back next Friday morning at 7 o'clock with the Pete Brady Breakfast Show. Until then, we have 24/7 music for your listening pleasure.

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